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These streets are far from black and white. Nobody knows a thing about what's wrong or right. There's only darkness down the road, but you're the light that's shining through silver and gold. And I know I'll always be alright.

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That's when I knew that your heart was scarring. Friends to lovers need a part to star in. Like, wait, babe, let me